Oh yeah, let me hear you sing it. Everybody in the place, put those hands in the air. Yeah, check it out one time. You know it's for real. Then trash from Pierre on his set. Getting biz, come on.

0: Welcome back to Yeah, That's a Pepper Thing. First up, we've got Harrison wrapping his Dr. Pepper in a tiny quilt so it feels at home. Oh, how tender. That's a Pepper Thing! And over to Becca, who's whispering affirmations to her can.
1: 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You're unique. You're the best thing I ever poured over ice.
0: 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It's not a science thing, but it's a Pepper Thing! Why do they all do it? All for that sweet, delicious, truly one-of-a-kind taste of Dr. Pepper. It's a Pepper Thing!
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0: Welcome back to Yeah, That's a Pepper Thing. First up, we've got Harrison wrapping his Dr. Pepper in a tiny quilt so it feels at home. Oh, how tender. That's a Pepper Thing! And over to Becca, who's whispering affirmations to her can.
1: You're sweet. 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You're the best thing I ever poured over ice.
0: 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It's not a science thing, but it's a Pepper Thing! Why do they all do it? All for that sweet, delicious, truly one-of-a-kind taste of Dr. Pepper. It's a Pepper Thing!

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0: Order for Jennifer C.
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0: Yeah. Can you handle that much caffeine?
1: Did you know Discover automatically doubles all the cash back you've earned at the end of your first year?
0: Oh, really? 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
1: Seriously, did you know Discover automatically doubles all the cash back you've earned at the end of your first year?
0: Yeah, you just said that.
1: Did you say I just said that?
0: Yeah, I'm cutting you off.
1: I can't have any more? Why not?

The Lords of Altamont kicking off this week's show with Rusty Gunn. You can find that on their latest LP, Forever Loaded, which is actually the 8th album from the LA band. I am Wayne Elliott. Welcome to Pulse Beat.

Downtown Boys, whose latest LP, Public Luxury, is out this week. Actually, their first album in 9 years. Available via Sub Pop Records. That track was Viva La Rosa. And before it, you heard Opus Kink, their Sweet Goodbye LP is with us on July the 31st. They've just made another track available from it called Will It Come For You, which we just heard. And that set of three started with the latest 7-inch by Chicago band Lifeguard, which was called Appetite. And you can buy that from Matador Records. Right, I'm going to play Sermon for you next, because they're going to release their first album in 7 years in August. It's going to be called Tell Me Your Dream, and it's out on Relapse Records, and this is Death Destruction Mayhem.

0: Following ceremony, we had Italian band Komarov Magnificent Backflip with a song called Jail Time. They're from Bologna. LP's called Cop Days. It's their second. Label describes it as a lucid failure in the blurb, which is an interesting marketing technique. I'm not sure where that name comes from, but I do know that Komarov was the surname of the first astronaut to ever die in a space accident. And that was followed by Sweeping Promises and Cocoon, which is from upcoming LP UCI Romanticize, which Sub Pop will be releasing in August. Right, the new Dead Pioneers LP is upon us this week. That's called Wagon Burner. You can catch them live in Liverpool on the 12th of July and Nottingham on the 13th and Brighton on the 14th. Petrol Girls with them on all those dates as well. So well worth checking out if you're in the vicinity. This is Animals That Roam.
1: How old have you spoken your language today?

Well, that was nice and relaxing, wasn't it? It was PJ Harvey's first new music in 3 years. And as you can probably tell, it's a soundtrack piece. It was specially commissioned by the scientist Brian Cox for his current tour Emergence. A lovely video for it up on YouTube as well. But it's called Voyager, after the space probe of the same name. Preceding it, you had Squirrel Bait and Sun God. Now, their self-titled 12-inch got reissued by Drag City back in May. And that particular track has been getting a lot of attention this week as Violet Grohl's been covering it in her live set. So, yeah, well worth checking out. If you don't own the Squirrelbait 12-inch, worth picking up. Now it's back out, as it's been pretty much unavailable for many, many years. Preceding that, you heard Sparta. Now, I featured them on last week's show. Their new LP is called Cut a Silhouette, and that track I played for you was called Crater. And that set of four did start with Dead Pioneers and a track from Wagon Burner entitled Animals That Roam, and that album is out this week. I'm Wayne Elliott, you are listening to Pulse Beat, and next I'm going to play some tracks from the Armageddon Time Comp, which Cherry Red Records have released this week. Give it its full title, it's Armageddon Time, When Punk Met Dub, 1978-1984. 57 tracks on there, 3 CDs, it's a lovely set. It doesn't all work, to be honest. There's some like quite strange things on there, such as the Boomtown Rats dabbling in dub, which is not something anybody really needs to hear. But yeah, there's like the Clash and the Slits and Public Image Limited and Prince Farah and SLF and the Ruts and loads of cool stuff. And I'm going to play a track from each of the 3 CDs, starting off with Bristol band The Pop Group, and this track from 1979 entitled She's Beyond Good and Evil.

So yeah, I guess that kind of gives you an idea of what that set's about. As I say, it's called Armageddon Time, and it's out this week. From disc one, we did have the pop group and a track from their classic Y debut, which came out in 1979, entitled She's Beyond Good and Evil, and then the Specials and Man at CNA, which is just, I mean, such a great record, more Specials. And then we heard from disc three, Mad Professor, whose real name's Neil. That track was called The English Connection and featured on his W Crazy LP. I think it was based on the Aswad song Not Guilty, but I could be wrong. Right, next, this is a band I've never played before. To be honest, they sounded nothing like I expected them to. They're called A Place to Bury Strangers. Been around since 2002, they're from New York, and they've put out a compilation called Rare and Deadly 2015 to 2025, which are all demos, B-sides and experimental tracks. They're over in the UK in August and September, and from that set they've also pulled a 7-inch, and this is it, and it's called Time.

From their upcoming debut LP, Baby, You're a Winner, that was Bristol band Grandma's House with a song called The Table. And that brings me to this week's final song, so thanks for tuning in. Hope you enjoyed it, and I'll join me again same time, same place next week. If you do want to check out the old shows, you can find them all on the Mixcloud page. And to play us out, this is Mikko and the Mellotronics. Their latest LP, Trinity, came out a couple of weeks back. From it, this is Shadow. Goodbye.

0: Hello and welcome to the Lion's Den. I'm Steve Thomas Green, and I'm very sorry there wasn't a show last week, but it was way too hot here in the UK to record. It would mean turning off my fan. Now, today's featured album is The Art of Acceptance, a new album from Protégé. So we began the show with a track from it, which was Big 45, and I'll play another song from the album later in the show. Now, as it's been so sunny here, I thought I'd include a few big hits on today's show, because reggae is basically sunshine music, well, it is to me. So I've got Toots and the Maytals, followed by Bad Manners, and then some Eddie Grant.
1: Sit it up, mister! Hear what I say, sir, yeah. Yeah, no, yeah. Get your hands in the air, sir! Woo, yeah. Then you will get...

As well as tracks from the new Prodigy album, I do have a few other new releases on the show. I'll play iLive Dapper Man and Boom Rush Backup, and they've got their new single called Marijuana Nice. And then from Holy Ground Volume 1, it'll be Leo Tan and Iniverse, and the track There Is a Place.

time to go old school. Now, Stranger Cole passed away on June the 11th. He was 83 years old. So we're going to go back to 1963 now for his single. I think it might have been his fifth ever single. It's We Are Rolling, Under the Tree of Life. And then from 1967, it'll be The Paragons with The Tide Is High, which was famously covered by Blondie.

So after Prodigy, I played you Gregory Isaacs and Storm. That came out in the mid-70s. And then from just a couple of years ago, it was Black Roots with Exploited. I'll leave you with the new songs. I always end with something very quiet or dubby. This is Slim Levy and Train Train, and it's from the album Snippet Sounds. Many thanks for listening.

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